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1: You know, everything a nigga say be facts, man. 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
2: Everybody with me clumsy. We all be dropping shit. Dropping niggas, dropping icy kids. 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Not with the gossip, man. 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Any means I'm gonna eat. Slide with the tank on full, yeah. Leave with the Glock on E. I got a K, it hold 100, but I got lazy. Only put 90, money make your

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1: 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Strap in. You're about to listen to the hottest sounds. It's the hottest mixtape in the world. And you.

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3: 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And you've got it.

Metric flight for you, accepting cards from the United States.

All she needed was some. All she needed was some. All she needed was some. All she needed was some. All she needed was some. All she needed was some. All she needed was some. All she needed was some. All she needed was some. All she needed was some. All she needed was some. All she needed was some. All she needed was some. All she needed was some. All she needed was some. All she needed was some. All she needed was some. All she needed was some. All she needed was some. All she needed was some. All she needed was some. All she needed was some. All she needed was some. All she needed was some. All she needed was some. All she needed was some. All she needed was some. All she needed was some. All she needed was some. All she needed was some. All she needed was some. All she needed was some. All she needed was some. All she needed was some. All she needed was some. All she needed was some. All she needed was some. All she needed was some. All she needed was some. All she needed was some. All she needed was some. All she needed was some. All she needed was some. All she needed was some. All she needed was some. All she needed was some. All she needed was some. All she needed was some. All she needed was some. All she needed was some. All she needed was some. All she needed was some. All she needed was some. All she needed was some.

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0: 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Mona.
1: Every day she wake up with a different color makeup and a promise he could take her to the movie in the mall. Chillin' with the liquor on the floor, fourth quarter, for a minute on the clock, black mama with the bow. Paparazzi looking at them both, popping up and take a picture, probably on the internet blog. In a minute, he gon' be admitting that he love her on his mother, man, he wanna meet her mother by tomorrow. Mona, Lisa, pussy good enough, he got him sinning in the walls, and he digging in it like he living in it, making a new religion with him, and a nigga about to go against God.
2: Portrait in a bad tree, sweet tone like a hummingbird. When she asked him, did he wanna make love in a yellow taxi? Never gave two fuck, jumped in the backseat, woke up in the morning to the great guy.

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You take the blue pill, the story ends. 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